Bang! Bang! Bang! Bang! Bang! Bang! Bang! Bang! Bang! Bang! Bang! Bang! Bang! Bang! Bang! Bang! Bang! Bang! Bang! Bang! Bang! Bang! Bang! Bang! Bang! Bang! Bang! Bang! Bang! Bang! Bang! Bang! Bang! Bang! Bang! Bang! Bang! Bang! Bang! Bang! Bang! Bang! Bang! Bang! Bang! Bang! Bang! Bang! Bang! Bang! Bang! Bang! Bang! Bang! Bang! Bang! Bang! Bang! Bang! Bang! Bang! Bang! Bang! Bang! Bang! Bang! Bang! Bang! Bang! Bang! Bang! Bang! Bang! Bang! Bang! Bang! Bang! Bang! Bang! Bang! Bang! Bang! Bang! Bang! Bang! Bang! Bang! Bang! Bang! Bang! Bang! Bang! Bang! Bang! B

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0: Tripping my first, like, he did it first,
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Thank you.

step, no more hashtag. 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

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You got me on that round.

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1: They're not worried about it today, right?
0: Well, I mean, that is going to be very humid today, as it was yesterday, which is crazy.
1: So, take that bottle of water to get your teeth into the water.
0: Don't wait until you're thirsty
1: to drink.
0: Sounds crazy.
1: Thank you.
0: Alright, so, here's what we're going to chat about today. Let's leave it at that. So, feel free to call me at 297.

on 7, page 75, and we're excited to have you. So I did some reading last night. I read way back when,

we'll talk about that, what the repercussions are going to be, and see how this thing goes. In the meantime, we did way back Wednesday. In the meantime, it's time to get it all out. Come on, man. I know some of you are just sitting there or wandering around the house, trying to figure out what's going to wear or how the day's going to go, like in your mind. Well, it's time to get it. Somebody's depending on you. So, good morning to you. Time to get up, rise and shine, as my mom would say. Good morning, Mom. We wish you all the best tonight. West Coast Pop is how we're doing it here at 13 minutes after the hour.

from 6 p.m. to 8 p.m. at Florida State.

7, 5 to 1 is about to each and every one of you this morning. It is now 19 minutes after the hour of 6 April. It's 19 minutes at the time. And of course, my high today is 84 degrees. I was 7, 20 sunshine, 10 of fall of open. So, here's what's going on here at the Inside Communication. Well, we're encouraging you to go over to the hot website. Yeah, so we have this poll that we want to do. This is it. Sorry, now you can do this. Head over to the Hot 107 website and vote for which classic dad phrase that you have heard the most. Which classic dad phrase that you have heard the most. And it's the question, right? Meaning, here are your phrases. Which one of these phrases

for your children. You know, our parents, right? But this question I want, I used to have these ones. Their money don't grow on trees. One, money does not grow on trees. Second, that's the mama. That's the dad's mama. Okay, the third one. You think I was born in a barn? Or you were born in a barn? Right? Okay. And of course, the fourth one. Now, back in the day, you know that's a delay. Right? And of course, the fifth one is, I'm not sleeping. That's the mom. So this one, have you heard the most? And of course, we had one over to the uploads on the front website. And of course, after vote, you are voting to buy tech. Right? So I think it's going to be fun. And that's for the month of June. We do review it tonight. It is Hot 1 of the booster here on Hot 107.5. 6:21, 21 minutes after the hour of 6 o'clock. How about this one from the Pfizer one?

0: 575. Good morning.
1: Good morning. How are you?
0: I'm fantastic, my dear. How are you?
1: Well, you know what? Just
0: the return
1: of your voice, I can tell that you are.
0: Oh, thank you. That's wonderful.
1: And I think I'm the reason why I'm calling today is because today is more than a very special day. And then, of course, I'm treated as Royal Highness of the Holy Cross. And something was sent to me, and I just want to share this with you quickly.
0: Okay.
1: And because I want everyone to hear this, it's a good morning prayer. Heavenly Father, you are the great provision and the source of all healing. I come to you today asking for your healing. Okay? Your healing power to my body, mind, and spirit. Restore what is weakened, renew what is wrong, and bring peace where there is pain. Surround me with your love and comfort. Strengthen my faith and help me to trust in your perfect plan for my life. Thank you for your mercy, your grace, and your power that makes all things new. Amen.
0: Okay,
1: and it says, He heals the brokenhearted and binds up their wounds. And I also am reading with this, especially right now, I just feel the honor for her. She was such a fantastic person all the way around. And because that is why we will always have great memories of him. For those who have departed from this earth, because of him all the time, especially my family, with my losing my brother a couple of weeks ago. But be it as it may, the first minute we wake up to everyone is going to be. So thank you, my dear brother, for doing what you do, because we are definitely up there. And also thanking Glenn and his lovely wife for having been to our community for 20 years. It's unbelievable.
0: Don't forget the two. The two is very important.
1: Absolutely. 22 years. And also, we'd like to say continue that into our communication will continue to be blessed. And come on, everything in heaven be all of me, who work with us, and come on, it's a blessing to bring it all in. Okay, my dear brother?
0: Okay, thank you so much. Thanks for the call.
1: You are so welcome, and you are truly, truly, truly worthy of
0: it. Thank you. And you have yourself a blessed day, okay? Take care.
1: Thank you.
0: Okay.
1: Thank you.

0: 107.5. Good morning. All right, turn to the top one table. Come back again. Top 107.5.
1: Good morning.
0: Good morning.
1: Good morning.
0: Good morning.
1: Good morning. Number one fan. Wednesday.
0: I'm fantastic. Yourself?
1: I'm fine. And I'm up early this morning.
0: I see that.
1: Yeah.
0: Yeah. Okay.
1: But I'm wanting you to play my two songs. Bring It On Home by Sam Cooke.
0: And
1: one by Gerald Osteen.
0: Okay, you got it.
1: Okay, thank you.
0: Thank you so much.
1: Have a lovely day.
0: You as well, my dear.
1: What was the question?
0: I have a good question. Okay.
1: Oh, okay.
0: Yeah, but you can go over to the Hot 107.5 website, and you can vote on the phrase that you've heard the most, like the favorite bad phrase that you've heard the most. Here are the phrases, okay?
1: Money
0: don't grow on trees.
1: Right, yeah.
0: Ask your mama. Hold on. Ask your mama. The next one is, were you born in a barn?
1: Uh-huh.
0: And number four is back in the day. Now we always talk in back in the day. And
1: yeah.
0: Number five is I'm not sleeping. I'm resting my eyes.
1: Uh-huh.
0: Okay.
1: Yeah.
0: So you just go on to the 107.5 website and cast your vote. And then of course, voting ends July 10th, and we will reveal the results for the session.
1: Okay, and you win something?
0: Do you win something?
1: Yes.

0: way too hard. So I would imagine you're going to have your event, I would think.
1: Pardon me?
0: I would think you would have your voice on the radio. I could be, I'll clear that out for sure. Why my notes here, I don't see. Pretty good, it's something else to do.
1: I don't know yet,
0: but I will let you know it's really right now, okay?
1: Okay, thanks.
0: All right, my dear. You take care.

0: 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Communicating community marketing. 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
1: 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Good morning, good night to each and every one of you this morning. It's now 6:41, so we're 19 minutes to the hour of 7 o'clock. And I did say to you, I did a Twitter read yesterday, just about

from the prophet corresponding to the prophet. And so what he did was he spoke about the world and then the prophet was made. He went to Manasseh, an two or three cottages were built, and the soldiers were running after Isaiah, and they actually

going to a program cultivating cotton. However, they believe they're going to have cotton. They're not. But that program was very successful. And then, in Kansas, in 1834, after the abolition of slavery, former slaves, it's great from St. George, maybe. So they occupied 45% of the slaves. They occupied the slaves. Some people were women, some people were women. I guess there are a little bit in there. I'm not sure. I'll come back and bring it right up to date to where we are now. But let's know that in 1834,

date. Now, here's a special request that came in, of course, as I mentioned earlier, and of course, that is the best one that is today, 2 p.m. is the Cathedral. And I came in this morning for the Corporation of Hamilton, the Rocket North, and the state, if you need to. To keep in mind that area may be

0: I don't want to be on your radio this week. I just called to say good morning, and I'm glad to have you back.
1: Thank you. Thank you. Thank you. Thank you. Thank you.

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1: Hi, the leader of Top Motors is Bruce here on Hot 107.5, delivering the vibe to each and every one of you this morning, 7 minutes to the hour of 7 o'clock. Don't forget to say 6:53. That is a major difference. It is a high today, 84 degrees, so it looks like.

even careers, water stuff, all kinds of things like that. And of course, they destroyed land, areas, and taxes, and houses, and some of the things in here. And then, of course, that's even further. Of course, in the 1860s, and they reduced certain parts of the property to store land to that. So, that's a place that can be found. And then, of course, in 1862, a 40-year-old black builder named James Talbot purchased over 100 acres of an entire town. Yeah. He purchased it from a lawyer, Benjamin Dickinson Harden. Yeah, dude. I have some more for you. Stay tuned in. It is not one of your boots. Here or not. 107 pounds.

Stuffer. Hey, good evening. I'm Booker here at Hot 107.5. That one was from Ryan Wise. And keep in mind, he will be performing. He's part of the artist that will be performing live here at the University of Hot 107.5, 77 University, in the break it down. Because it's all taking place, CNA's courtyard. Now, listen, we were taking at 6, so time was at 6:30. Tickets are $80. They can be purchased at p6.vn, p6.vn, and 27 cents a or you get more registration for the ticket. We also want to thank the sponsors in terms of Windows 7 Food, Randy Bermuda, ER, for the viewers, Bermuda Driveway, and the Bermuda Driveway, Safety Cycles, Drug Flowers and Things, Dr. Diagnostics,

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High today is 84 degrees, low 77. Then it's on time, 10 o'clock overnight time. So don't worry about the rain today. Fire the forecast today. So take your water bottles for the year, just so you can have them anyway. Now, I was talking about this, the history of California. So I didn't leave off of that in 1862. A 42-year-old black laborer by the name of James Corbett purchased over 100 acres from lawyer Benjamin

the metal company. So, here's the deal. And because of century, that area of the town is considered the port of Greece. So that really happened. We'll be back right after this. First to wrap up what really happened. This is not so early, but it's today. It is Hot Water for Bootsy. Here at Hot Water 75, it is Wednesday. Play this guy's video. Back

Round 4.

Gold Jeans from Florida.

可爱的，他们可以给你喂。

5 o'clock. Good morning, Abby Cross, Sky Solomon, Hurricane Brother Sarah. We're on a Wednesday morning. First of all, satellite will communicate very close around with the last moment southwestern winds 10 to 15 miles an hour, still transporting a lot of heat and humidity from the tropics. Nothing on Bermuda Weather Service radar, however, early today. Yet, the latest forecast charts show a strong east and central Atlantic high pressure system to our east, interacting with the opposing low pressure cold front to our west. That front, which is now set about 160 miles out west of Bermuda, is going to enable a moisture laden southeast and southwesterly wind flow pattern for the foreseeable future, and you can't rule out the possibility of widely scattered shower storms in the north at any time. As far as cold fronts are concerned, I really don't see anything sweeping into our area here until maybe next Monday, at which time a cold front could barely cross into Bermuda. But through this weekend, a forecast calling on the sky to observe a cloudy, along with a 15% chance of just an isolated shower any time. Our daytime highs each and every day, 85 Fahrenheit, 29 Celsius. The lows each and every night, 77 Fahrenheit, 25 Celsius. Winds today, southwesterly, 10 to 15 miles an hour. And even though we have multiple tropical waves showing up on our satellite loop coming off of Africa towards the Caribbean during the next 2 weeks, none of these are expected to affect Bermuda, and none of them are expected to significantly develop either, largely due to unfavorably strong high-level winds blowing across the tropical region, typical for this time of year, in addition to a lot of dry this year from the Sahara Desert of Africa, tracking from Africa all the way through the Atlantic, all the way through the Caribbean, and even much of the Gulf of Mexico.

0: Five. 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
1: 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Number 1075.
2: This area is not one of the big here, not one of the 75 if you are just as long as it, man. You need to check out. Yeah, it's a guy, if you are about to leave home and head out on our road, please be nice and careful. Be pretty serious, because I tell you what, I saw a day before yesterday. And I was, everybody around me, minds were blown, okay? So, if you could hear the car coming. I was on 50. If you're heading towards Foot Hill, so you kind of pass the police station, you pass that police station, front of the entrance, but it's the next station, okay? This car spotted by the police station. That was crazy, anyway. And you could hear it. I mean, the engine, you could hear it, okay? And I'm out of it. I'm out of it. Like, you know? And of course, this person,

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It is now 7:38. 7:38. We're being very quick. But if you just don't know, I was going through just a bit of history of five things. The battle of it, but it's funny. We have Papa South. Where we came from, where we were. So I just stopped by saying that there's plenty of strength in the Bible for the country. In Papa South area, we're deemed as the poorest and most neglected area in Bermuda. So the Bermuda Development Company is formed in response to the growing American tourism. And actually, there's only 12 countries. Of course, looking for wealthy people,

guys are either not wanted to boot from here, not 107.5, the one that goes out to each and every one of you this morning. It's now, 7 minutes to the hour. My time is pretty much up. So I'm encouraging you to be safe, be careful, please, my friends, my child, and drive with everybody. Listen, before I go, I'm going to leave you this one song. Of course, this goes out to all the bereaved families, especially, of course, the family of the one who's been formed into this life today. I'm sure that's a season. I'm going to leave you this being important. But that being said, be safe, be careful, don't stop.

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I'm Jamel Hartman. How's everyone feeling today?

today we celebrate the life of, as many have put it, the beautiful Oscar Stacy. So I'm going to do my best to tune into the service. And I just want to, you know, send a lot of love to his family for allowing Sir John to be what he was for so many in Bermuda. And

Yeah, no one got the key yesterday. So, yeah, see you the path. You don't want to miss that. But I want the audience, don't forget to subscribe on our website, follow us on all of our social media channels, subscribe to date with all that we have going on, help us go beyond the mic as we do our part to continue to improve our community. All right, we've got Gina Burgess. Good morning to the Daily All With Me show. I'm watching and listening. Welcome to your guest again. Gina says we'll be doing the service today. Especially doing okay today. We've got Claire Warner says, good morning, Jamel. Good morning to you all, and a great morning to you. Claire Warner, we've got Ben England. Good morning, Jamel. It's a super awesome day to be alive and in the PDA house. Sir John, indeed, we truly love this country and help the people I'm missing, indeed, and a great morning, great Wednesday to you since then. All right, folks, what are your thoughts on young people staying at home to ease the burden of the high cost of living? Yes, well, for years, I've advocated for young adults, especially recent college graduates, to live at home for as long as it makes financial sense. Now, before anyone misunderstands me, I'm not suggesting that everyone has that option. I recognize that every family situation is very different. Some people can't live at home. Some people don't have a healthy environment to return. Others may need or want independence for a variety of reasons. But for those who do have the opportunity, I never understood why it's viewed so negatively. According to a recent report highlighted by The Guardian, a number of young adults in the United States are living with their parents as rising housing costs continue to put independent living further out of reach. Now, the reality is that the cost of housing has become a challenge not just in Bermuda, but throughout the world, well, much of the developed world, right? Now, when I finished undergrad, I was more than happy to live at home. It allowed me to save money, pay for graduate school, enjoy life a little bit without the constant pressure of trying to survive financially. Now, it wasn't free. You know, I contributed financially to the household because that's what made sense. But because I had the opportunity, I was able to build a stronger foundation for myself. That's why I feel this conversation is necessary and it's important for us to have. In Bermuda, we spend a lot of time talking about the high cost of living. We talk about rent, we talk about mortgages, we talk about groceries, electricity, healthcare, insurance, and all the other expenses people face every month. The truth is that the economy many of us grew up hearing about no longer seems designed for a single income household, especially for someone just starting out. I said on this show before, for many people, it now takes at least two incomes at a reasonable level to live comfortably. That's not necessarily how things used to be, but it is increasingly the reality many people are facing. So if a young person has the opportunity to stay home for a few extra years, contribute to the household, help ease the burden on their parents, save money, invest, eliminate debt, and position themselves for long-term success, why wouldn't we encourage that? To me, that's not a failure. That's smart. That's strategy. In many cultures around the world, multiple generations living together is completely normal. It's not viewed as a sign that someone can't make it on their own. It's viewed as a family working together to build wealth, share expenses, and create opportunity for everyone involved. And maybe part of the challenge is that we've attached a certain stigma to living at home beyond a certain age. Somewhere along the way, independence became defined by moving out as quickly as possible, even if doing so leaves someone financially stressed and struggling. I think it's time to rethink that. Maybe in a world where housing costs continue to rise and affordability remains a challenge, sharing the load isn't a sign of weakness.

0: all the other expenses people face every month. It seems as that the economy many of us grew up hearing about no longer seems designed for a single income household, especially for someone just starting out. I've said on this show before, for many people, it now takes at least two incomes at a reasonable level to live comfortably. That's not necessarily how things used to be, but it is increasingly the reality many people are facing. So if a young person has the opportunity to save room for a few extra years, contribute to the household, help ease the burden on their parents, save money, invest in their debt, and position themselves for long-term success, why wouldn't we encourage that? To me, that's not a failure. That's smart. That's strategy. In many cultures around the world, multiple generations living together is completely normal. It's not viewed as a sign that someone can't make it on their own. It's viewed as a family working together to build wealth, share expenses, and create opportunity for everyone involved. And maybe part of the challenge is that we've attached a certain stigma to living at home beyond a certain age. Somewhere along the way, independence became defined by moving out as quickly as possible, even if doing so leaves someone financially stressed and struggling. I think it's time to rethink that. Maybe in a world where housing costs continue to rise and affordability remains a challenge, sharing the load isn't a sign of weakness. Maybe it's one of the smartest financial decisions a person can make. Now again, let me be clear. I recognize that not everyone has the option. But for those who do, maybe we should stop viewing it as something to be embarrassed about and start viewing it as a practical response to the reality of today's economy. So this morning's question, as you can see, what are your thoughts on young people staying at home to ease the burden of the high cost of living? What are your thoughts on that? Do you support it? It just puts the onus on us. It takes it away from the government. It takes it away from, you know, the developer, the utilities company, and the grocery. It puts it on us. Let's take a quick break. Think about it, and I'll give you the poll when we come back. Don't go anywhere. The daily discussion brought to you by Titan Express and Secure.
1: People's ACW, located at King Edward VII.

Alrighty, folks, welcome back. You spoke a question this morning. What are your thoughts on young people staying at home to ease the burden of the high cost of living? What are your thoughts on that? And here's your poll question. What would you advise young adults to stay at home over renting if they have the chance? If they have the chance, would you advise them to stay home over renting if they have the chance? Right? Now, again, this is situational, right? Because not everyone has a home that is insane. So I want to be clear with that. But this question is very important for us. It's very direct. It's necessary. Right? So keep in mind, young folks, if you're tuned in, there's a responsibility we have. We choose to live at home. Yes, contribute to the home, but also respect the rules of the house. Right? If the rules of the house is, look, no loud music or no drinking or no coming in crazy hours, whatever that may be, then you've got to respect the rules of the house. Now, as you ask me, if I had to choose between the life I want and the life I need, I'm choosing the life I need every day of the week. And the life I need is a more cost-effective one, less stressful one, where I can help my family and my family can help me. So again, question of the morning, we're discussing a recent report, folks, in The Guardian. It's a British publication, shared that data, recent data, showed that a lot of young adults, under the age of 35, still live at home with their parents. Now, again, there's a change in economic reality. Housing costs continue to rise globally. Rent is consuming a larger percentage of income, right? And young people are not coming out of college or going into the workforce making a whole lot of money. Home ownership is becoming harder to achieve. Many young adults are delaying major life milestones, right? Well, again, I remember, I'm going to pick on young women, right? Some women used to look at men and say, oh, he's

0: young people who still live at home. Not everyone's going to get a white-collar job and make, you know, an absurd amount of money. There are still going to be blue-collar workers with an economic living who maybe can't afford to live on their own and things like that. We have to ask young people, is moving out immediately always the smartest decision? Smartest financial decision? Does independence require living alone? Who's to say that we can't be independent by making better financial decisions living at home with our parents? I'm telling you, folks, if you've got a young person out there, they need a lot of us this morning. Because I want to see young people making better financial decisions. And I'm not taking away any blame that a government or the economy deserves. But at the end of the day, when I speak of things that we can do to help ourselves, these are some of the things. These are some of the things that I'm talking about. This is the daily discussion brought to you by Titan Express and Secure. Again, audience, we're speaking about with a recent report, data shown in the United States that a third of young people under 35 are still living at home with their parents. This is a high cost of living. Young people not being able to afford to live and pay rent and bills and the like. What are your thoughts on young people staying at home to ease the burden of the high cost of living? For you, know, we speak about the high cost of living often, right? We speak about the groceries and the utilities. Those are just two of many others, healthcare. Yeah? What would you advise? Would you advise young adults to stay at home over renting if they have the chance? What are your thoughts, audience? Let's go to the audience, see what you're saying. We've got, James Burgess says, depends on the salary of QRT are responsible or respectful or responsible or respectful. No, I agree. I agree with this, folks. This is important. This is important. Because young people, you can't stay at home if you're not going to respect the rules of the house. No matter how old you are, seriously, if you are living with your family, you've got to respect the rules. This is a given. 9/11 Island girls, the people who live with others, youth and adults have a sense of entitlement that if they are paying to work living quarters, no matter how small or large, that they should be able to live as they want. Now, I'm not going to say people, some people. That generalization is not true. That's a valid point. That's because you have people who pay rent and think that they don't have to answer to their landlord. So absolutely, these people exist. That's a sad, sad mindset to have. If you're going to pay family to live with them, you've got to come with respect. You have got to enter the agreement with respect. You've got to. All right, audience. Again, the poll. If you please answer the poll, just put yes. Again, you can type your comments in another comment, but if the answer is yes, press 1. If the answer is 2, press no. If the answer is 10, press 3. But you can do both. You can do the poll. Would you advise young adults to stay at home over renting if they have the chance? That's the poll. You can answer the question, what are your thoughts on young people staying at home to ease the burden of the high cost of living? It's two different things. Help us out. All right? We've got Janet Maynard says, I have no problem with them as long as they're responsible and respectful. So this is really an interesting thing. The responsible and respectful part. This should not be hard. But I get it. It is. I would advise them to stay at home, but they must respect community rules. I stayed at home besides college and grad school until married. My mother gave me back the rent I paid her when I left. I've heard stories like that. I've heard stories like that. And that's how it should be. I think all of my uncles stayed at home until they got married. I don't think we cherish family enough. You know, I saw this post yesterday,
1: and it had a, like, a wrench, and it had, like, six

you know, Satan is opposed to the way family needs to be together. Now, I don't know if my family likes me that much, or I want to see them that much. I love my family, don't get me wrong, but what we need are in the same. You don't need to be on the same topic. You can do that what I'm saying. But in saying that, the point is, family needs to help one another to ease the burden. You don't see that anymore. That should be normalized. It should be normalized. My young man and girls said, having said that, I do support family supporting each other. It's the right thing to do as a family. Yeah, I'd agree. Kathy Fulmer says, I would advise you to stay firm. First, to learn responsibility. Yeah. I don't understand why young people are so quick to want to know. And it's the negative thing that comes with it. The negativity that comes with people staying at home. Again, if someone is at home, yes, they should. And not contribute to the whole world. I stand by that. I stand by that. They have to contribute to the whole world. They should respect the rules of the host. But it should be easy, right? It should be easy. And you can be sure that I think the rules of the host maybe why some young people leave the homestead rather than discuss how the rules can be amended, give their position of an adult contributing to the expenses. Well, fair enough. Fair enough. And I think that's when it comes to the big time sacrifice comes, right? Sacrifice. Sacrifice. I think young people need to be educated and need to understand the importance of sacrifice. Audience, again, a record number of young people under 35 in the United States, recent data shows, live with their parents. And it's growing. Bermuda, we have conversations all the time on this show about the rising cost of living. And I want to give a reality test this morning. Not everyone is going to be able to work in the IB sector and make a crap load of money. And all those who work in the sector right now will not always have those opportunities as they diminish or go away. So it's important for us to not act like this doesn't impact us, to act like this is someone else's problem, to act like, doesn't impact me. This is something that should confirm all of us. It's something that we should be engaged about. And it's something that has nothing to do with how the government can help us. It's all about what we can do to help ourselves. That makes sense. Lee Weller says, it's a good decision as long as they are not disruptive to the household. You know, I'm going to ask my man, would I disruptive to the household? You know, because I used to drink a lot, but it's, you know, it doesn't do anything. You know, I used to, you know, go out a lot. But I don't think I was disruptive to the household. I don't know. I'll have to ask her. You know, my mechanic is really still working on her mind these days, so I'm probably, I'm going to have to, if you say something that's not favorable, I'm not going to tell you all. If you might say something that makes you feel, man, I ever said that? Oh, no, I'm going to seriously ask you, was I a burden or was I a hindrance or was I helpful? Was I helpful? Probably just the second, but I think the older you get, the more you want to be around family. I feel that way too until I got to the U.S. and realized a lot of people don't like their family. Not saying that's all Americans, that's some people I've come across. So, yeah, I go up that too, though. But I came from a close-knit family, so I think, you know, you have to want them back to further apart as people grow up and have their own family. Mark also said, I believe many reasons why people move out of their homes. Out on their own is because of the pressure of social media and the keeping up with the game culture. I think that could be it, but
I remember before social media was even a thing when I was living in Rhode Island, and you would hear young people talking about, are you standing with your mama? And I said, I'm not wrong with that. Like, persons in college got a side job, like, what's wrong with them living with their mother? I will never understand that. I will never understand. Here's what I say. As I said in my opening this morning, life should be a cycle, right? As children, our parents look out for us and take care of us, right? We then become adults. We help ease the burden on our parents. And as they age, we now take care of them. That should be the cycle, right? That should be the cycle. We've got Solomon Justice back and says, I had to pay my rent to my mother and telephone bill. I had the telephone bill because my then girlfriend and our wife lived overseas. There was no WhatsApp or free phone distance calling back then. Oh, I know about that, Charles. We've got Amiga DeShield says, yes, you were disrupted, Jamal. I don't think I was that bad. Charles H. Justice second says, can we call your nana live on air? I don't think you all want to hear what nana has to say live on air. Janet Maynard says, I don't recall you being disrespectful. She would have said you have to get out. Charles, that's what nana done to you. That's my answer. She was gone for everyone. So nana would have kicked me out if I was disrespectful. All right, so the poll results, let's see. So 100% of you say you would advise young adults to stay at home over renting if they have the chance. 100% said yes. Now, there are conditions to that. Yes, young people, if you're attending, there are conditions to that. The conditions are very simple. Respect the rules of the house. Every house will have different rules. But you've got to respect the rules of the house. I just think it's a no-brainer. It's a big economic climate. Young people, stay home. Give to the home. Even if it costs $200 to give to your family, find something to give to the house. And invest. Don't just stop and find them with the net. Invest. I will always care for my mother to get me an invest. All right, folks, we've got to take a quick break just in case you don't necessarily feel you've got feels, something you think you should know, then you've got your days of the year, then you've got a break, and then we've got Harry Andrews from the folks. I'm going to ask you a question when we come back.

folks. All right, let's start. I'll read these last few comments before we go to Tao. We've got Zante Horton said, back in the day when we returned from university, we came back home, we moved out upon merit. Yeah, that's what I thought. That's what my uncle said. We've got Charles requesting a ride car, a hotel live on there, but not now. Oh, Nettle's a bit older. She's got Alzheimer's, and we have a good old bad day, and yeah, she may say some things that may not be radio friendly. Not bad, but from you can feel the previous social media has disrupted the close to the family culture in Bermuda. And from VA Horseman at 8914 says, same women post structured. In most global south and indigenous societies, families live together long in a self-financial to survive and even help the elderly.

0: we did not leave our order family members at the hospital. We were responsible for them. Oh, indeed, indeed. All right, thanks. Hopefully, what Taylor has for us, and today is something you think you need to know.
1: Good morning, I'm Taylor D, and welcome to today's episode of Something You Need to Know. Today, we're talking about not just 30 years in the future, rather many that already exist, the Christian death in your hands. Maybe. I've never wondered who will own the new homes and building small businesses, savings, and health. That's 20 years from now, we are living through the largest transfer of wealth in modern history. We're called the Great Wealth Transfer. In the U.S. alone, financial research firms are moving closely assessing that between $84 trillion and $124 trillion, a trillion with a T, will pass from older generations to younger ones over the next couple of decades, depending on the time frame. Now, that's more money changing than you see at any point in recorded history. This is the story about millions. It's about ordinary families.

room and then nothing other than eventually have some children, grandchildren, and other relatives. The question is, are they ready? Because both transfer do not automatically create wealth as a baby. These are consistently hard for many families.

0: happening by tipping tables and doors off of it and standing in conversation, even in your home, that many people have been putting off for far too long. Thank you for listening to this week's episode of Something You Need to Know Here Today. I'll say we'll do it back to the show.
1: All right, thanks for that, Jay. I think that ties in right into our conversation this morning. I did not even know what you were going to talk about, but that is something I learned many years ago.
0: Ralph
1: Tranter. Oh, boy, that is a conversation. Thank you for that. I also want to go to Instagram, because we really do look at comments on Instagram, even though we stream live on there. But hey, looky, says, hell yes, for young adults to stay home. The last import to make of all nationalities doing it for us. Philippines, Dominicans, Jamaicans. We have Laverne talking 91 says, stay at home and budget. You won't regret it. Goes once a short-term inconvenience can lead to long-term freedom. And hey, looky, says, I'm in my 40s, married with three children. I have a 7-year-old mom and 95-year-old now. I'm trying to figure out how we can all get under one roof. So I think everyone gets it. You all make me proud to be this show, man, honestly.
0: This is what we need to do. We just need to find a way to ask you.

0: cool. I'm glad that's funny. I have to get a good joke about, but no, I'm not a fan guy. It's such a shock to me. I don't need to go into that territory. But let us know. It's been a lot, Dave. Where is your favorite place you started spin? We're going to take a quick break. Ask yourself when you get back. Where are you from? I wonder, we've got Harry Andrews coming up. I wonder where Harry's favorite place he's been here. Go find out after this break. Stick with us. Do not go anywhere. Got a really good conversation coming up with you after this break. Stick with us.
1: Just what?

Thank you.

0: decision made. 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Wow. 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
1: Ever taken medicine?

Welcome back to the big show. Now, Hart is here, folks. 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Help us go beyond the mic as we do our part to continue to improve our community. You know, just now, we're coming back on air and told me they like the show. I'm like, what's this? I forgot to take my tags off my shirt. I'm glad for those of you again. You know, I'm heading, once the show is done, I'm heading to the airport, hop on a flight to get onto my end of the West Virginia in Scotland. So, forgive me, I'm going on my. I have neutral colors, right? You know, I know I've got the team that I'm on each other, but I don't have any. Folks, my team is Bermuda. I'm not one of those folks who go cheer for somebody. Like, I like sport. That's why I dealt with Manchester United for years. Right? So I was very attached and, it was not good for my mental, right? So I only have two teams, Norwich and Lisbon, and then maybe up to the Atlanta Braves, but I'm not as attached to them as I would be United in a Brooklyn Heart. So, my support is maybe coming off the fence with Manchester United, depends on how the summer goes, but, the World Cup I can enjoy, because I don't have any real dog in the fight, like, I'm not attached to any nation like that. I'm not a union, like, yeah, that's

is cheering on some good football tonight, all right? And the Scottish, they look like they're having a party. They look like they got duck marching with them, right? All right, folks, I did ask you all some of that day. When you like, you know, you've got general club with all this important squad. 9-1-9 draws a brief with me, no way. Okay, not a swimmer. We've got black bears at least. I think that's what it's called. I think it's called, I know you're talking about the white foot and cap. What's it called? I forget. All right, folks. Charleston, can you go to get 2 days of the year? And that may be suspended if they can get it right this year. All right, folks, we're going to walk you into welcome to our very special guest today. We've got Harry Andrews coming on. Let's see where Harry likes to sing. Let's give him a warm to you as well.

0: you.
1: Oh, good, man. They were honking for you, man. They were honking for you. Scott, I gotta ask, before you jump into anything, first of all, you're a Knicks fan, right?
0: I am a big Knicks fan, yes, I am.
1: Man, we had
0: a fun. You both won a championship 15, 7 years later, so we will do, we will do.
1: I'm gonna say that's the first championship in your life because you don't look older than 53.
0: You gotta grow up a little bit more.
1: No. Ride with me, Harry, ride with me. Hello. Hey, man, congratulations, because it must be tough being a Knicks fan. I mean, I would have gave up long ago. I can't take it. I can't take
0: it. It's been a struggle. It's been a long, long haul, but, you know, perseverance pays off sometimes, right?
1: Sure, for sure. I gotta ask as well, because, you know, it's been a lap game. Is there somewhere in Bermuda you'd like to go for a swim?
0: Yeah, I was watching your program, actually, some interesting topics, so I really enjoyed it. Thank you for the invitation as well, and hello to your listening audience. So I'm, as we briefly discussed, I'm a fond dog, so I'm sure we'll swim.
1: Mm-hmm.
0: I have a couple of places that I used to enjoy swimming with in pinball, cotton school,
1: yep.
0: And then Johnson Bay is our go-to for the family.
1: Okay.
0: Just not with the kids, so yeah, Johnson Bay would be the choice for swimming.
1: North Shore boy, and he has how you folks. So I'm going to know about that, mate. So I'm going to know about that. But thank you for making time for it. Thanks for coming. Hopefully, it's the first of many because there are a lot of things people don't know that are being done in Bermuda that were not traditionally done that we're going to discuss this morning. But let's jump into it because Auto Solutions has positioned itself as a one stop shop for vehicle ownership. Speak to people and explain in practical terms what that actually means for a potential customer in Bermuda.
0: Yeah, thanks for the opportunity again. So one-stop shop for us would be just kind of being inclusive as much as possible. So obviously we all, as most people would know, are solutions for all cars. But we also try to sell the experience. So it's not just the product itself, it's the experience that goes along with it. So, you know, in Bermuda, the competition is strong. We do have competition in Bermuda, but we try to tie ourselves in being number one. So you come in, we have a pretty wide range of vehicles to choose from. We also have an inclusive service department, drop off. We have shuttle service. We have a full parts department. The one thing we don't have, in fairness, would be

0: drop it off for you.
1: Yeah.
0: Again, what we've done at all the solutions, I think we're trying to really put convenience.
1: Mm-hmm.
0: We all very busy and stressful lives at times. And this is one of the things that we try to kind of take off your plate if you mind.
1: Indeed.
0: Hey, I love transition because there's been a lot of talk over the last decade or so about EV cars, and that's just in the form of hybrid vehicles.
1: There's a growing interest in them.
0: Tell us about some of the electric and hybrid vehicles, and explain the difference between hybrid and electrical vehicles. And I want to say, audience, I want to know from the audience, does anyone have an electrical or hybrid vehicle? Are you considering one? Because you speak about the rise in cost of living, and you speak about gas. And electric and hybrid vehicles are, more cost effective over time. But can you share with us what you offer and what

very popular for us. You'll start to see them on the road. We've had them here for just over a month now, and they're doing quite well. We've got the Hyundai Creta as well, which is an SUV. We've got the Hyundai Kona. So we do have a wide range of electric, which is purely electric driven. So one of the questions would be, if you did invest in a solar panel, which would where you'd really see the cost savings, you don't have to, but

is about an 8-hour drive. From a range perspective, you're around 300 miles. So, in short, you have to drive in your car every night. There's a topic called range anxiety in the electric world. We don't actually have that here because we're, on average, we're doing about 25 to 30 miles a day here. So, if you can imagine, times that by 10, you're into 300. So, you're maybe charging your car once a week. So, the whole range anxiety topic is new for us here in Bermuda, luckily.

0: to Jenny, and said, "My son has a hybrid car. He loves it." Okay.
1: $9 a gallon now. So, wow. I mean, we are probably in the States, I think, for $4 at the moment, maybe $3. So you can double that for us.
0: Indeed. Only these are coming. I don't know. Harry, speak a bit more kind of to the benefits of discovering,
1: alternative fuels.
0: Yeah.
1: So, I mean, one would be the cost savings, as your audience is correctly saying. I think just the new technology, I think just efficiency of driving is a plus. The drive quality is also quite nice. Not everyone's ready to make the jump. I mean, I'll give you an example.

0: which is 10 years from now, will still be combustion, regular combustion gas engines. Which really surprised me. I asked the question because I thought it was a typo error. So there is a trend going towards hybrid electric, but not as much as I think we've been led to believe in the media. Combustion will still be around in the future.
1: Mm-hmm.
0: It was a surprising statistic. And,

0: break from, and see how the market unfolds.
1: I promise you, I'll get to the questions in a bit. I've got a few more for Perry, but it is all about the audience, so I'll get to you. 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
0: Yeah.
1: Because again, certified pre-owned is a new thing. 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

0: Washington's door. 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
1: 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Think about the convenience you mentioned earlier and why it's so important for you.
0: The Vital Rifle one was an interesting one that Dan and I spoke about. Obviously, you know, most people would be familiar, we have 5 loan cars that are available to each dealership. Especially those loan cars are more geared towards

example, you may have reasons a time for a vehicle, a time for a house to come. So what we you know, we brainstorm a bit and run a reference game to mine as far as, you know, again, convenience things. So you probably car off in the morning,

0: our radar, and we're looking to for joint consultation with the government to get a final kind of resolution that works for all parties in the very near future.
1: Harry, you're not wearing any time. They've got a lot of questions for you, sir.
0: Yes,
1: you've got all your rich asking, what are the disadvantages?

estimated it for about $150, so there's those types of comparisons. But if you see the savings in fuel of these EVs over time, those compound quite a

0: We've got James Burgess asking, do you have cars for people with disabilities they can drive themselves?
1: Yeah, another very good question. Unfortunately, our answer is no. We don't have those vehicles. We've tried with a few of our brands to, like, with a rear ramp and things like that. So the Japanese domestic market is where those types of vehicles are normally accessed by individuals. Unfortunately, we can't import those because we actually breach our contracts with the manufacturers.

also has a question. He's asked, he says, good morning. Can Harry offer advice on when is the right time to let a car go after 10 years? If the repairs required deliver a certain figure? Uh-oh.

0: question on the show some time ago, Harry, asking people how many cars they've had in their lives. And, you know, people who have been in the U.S. is like 6 or 7 within like 25 years, right? Whereas the medians are like, oh, 2. Like, how people turn cars over in the U.S.
1: You know, we've been great.

0: Oh, like, why are you here? It's all these stuff this person's asking. Can you trade in your old car and purchase a CPO?
1: Absolutely, Charles. Absolutely, you can. I said, thank you for

0: we call them, in stock, so we do have a pretty good range. But yes, the answer is you certainly can trade in your car and buy another CTO car, absolutely.
1: Mm-hmm. And for those who are down on this job, the question here is abbreviation CTO certified pre-owned, as you mentioned earlier, is suggested. We've got one more question from the session. Can Harry talk about the cost of service for a fully electric or hybrid vehicle?

0: computer was, as many of us know nowadays. The computer does a lot of the checking, does a lot of the fault codes, if we call them, in the industry. And some repairs are getting done through our laptops, through our TopBooks. We have Panasonic. We have about 6 or 7 Panasonic TopBooks that we use for repairs and troubleshooting. So, yeah, those are the ballpark numbers, but for electric vehicle, yeah, thank you for asking that. It's once a year, and for hybrid, will be over twice a year, similar to a combustion.
1: You know, every topic we talked about this morning, we can spend an entire episode discussing just that. That's how crazy these conversations are, and hopefully we can do that soon. But gotta let you go ahead. Again, audience, you can reach out directly, reach out to Audio Solutions and speak directly if I didn't get to your questions or comments this morning. But for those tuned in, you may be thinking about buying, selling, or trading in a vehicle this year. What opportunities or promotions should they be aware of right now at Audio Solutions?

0: inventory as well. So I think that speaks to the quality of what we're trying to sell here as well. And most of our cars have a 5-year, 100,000 kilometer warranty. Again, that gives the consumer some confidence. And we're not going anywhere. You know, we're here to stay. And, without the customer, we don't have a business. So we recognize that. And the customer comes to us at all exclusive costs.
1: Terry, before you head out, thank you for this morning, but before you head out, during the month of July, do you typically add red to your wardrobe, or do you just preserve it?

0: Ferguson and the others. Nice conversation. Always great getting the professionals to come on and share information that the public needs to know. Don't be a stranger. Look forward to the next one. Like I said, everything we discussed this morning, we literally could have a conversation just about that. Thank you. Real quickly, if someone has questions that they want to reach out to you, what's the best way to connect at Order Solutions?
1: Yeah, I mean, we have a

0: Great day.
1: You as well. All right, folks. That's Harry Andrews, Auto Solutions. If you appreciated that discussion, you know what to do. Give us a like, love, follow, siblings, as a friend, or family, or colleagues. That's right, Charles, a smart man. He's a porn dog. That's right. Blue and blue is true. This Martin Payton, you know, another one that is. Oh, you can't have them all. We've got to have the good people on our side, Team Ms. Horton. First, we're going to take our final break. Don't go anywhere. We'll come back to Eastern Pass, and I'll wrap it up before I let you go.

writing folks. 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Make sure you talk about, we have the new vendors, the new trivia to be found in Bronco, Phoenix Store, People's Pharmacy, Bermuda Book Store, Caesars, Robertson's is illegal, so you don't have to leave St. George or Sands to get Bermuda trivia products now. They are both in Caesars and Robertson's as well. So go check them out. Like Christmas, you buy it selling. Once it's gone, folks. So don't forget, the Shubai Summer Edition has a very special ticket in one of the games. 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And have your chance to win a special device from One Communications. So check it out. Alrighty, folks. Time for the Daily Play, like I said. Follow Bermuda Trivia on Facebook, Instagram, Twitter, and actually check out the Sonic Wire from the Field Trivia game. It's keys to the past. This is your final keys to the past. You all have been awesome. You've gotten the clues very fast. Outside of laughing, thanks for my music. Here is the final clue. The final clue, folks. Here we go. In stolen hours beneath the night, they built a place for faith and life. Denied by day, they walked in grace to claim their own sacred space. Find the hill where prayers were laid by hands that toiled, though unafraid. That is your clue today, folks. Oh, they found the tea? They didn't tell me. My goodness. Okay. They didn't tell me the tea was found. How did they do that? All right, well, the tea was found, folks. You want to know where it was found? I know where it was found. The tea was found at Club Hill Methodist Church. All right? Club Hill Methodist Church. So at a time when Black Bermudians were often denied the right to worship freely, they created their own space for faith and community. The church was built at night during the limited free time of enslaved individuals under the leadership of Reverend Edward Fraser. It stands today as a powerful symbol of faith, resilience, and determination to create space where none was given. Folks, you have just experienced, since the past, discovered Bermuda.

for participating. And thanks, her. You all have done awesome. You paid attention. You're the reason we do this thing. You know, it's easy to just have fun, but it's something special about having fun and learning at the same time. And the way you all got those coins, props to you. Big, big props to you. We start. Renee Carlin says, "What Harry, I worked with his mom. I think I remember her as a red and blue lady. His three sisters possibly a split." I mean, you know, mom may have been a Somerset fan, but, you know, Harry came to the bright side. You know, that's a great mom who allowed her son to make his own decisions. Yeah, I appreciate her as mom. All right, so let's wrap it up. And I have a question of Moonlight Lane, Hudson Methodist Church. She was on the money. On the money. Let's wrap it up, though, folks. My final thoughts on this morning's discussion. The question was, what are your thoughts on young people staying at home to ease the burden of the high cost of living? This conversation is so, so, so important because it's so easy to keep talking about the high cost of living, rent, groceries, insurance, utilities, transportation. Here's the solution. Regardless of who is government of the day or what job we have, the solution to many of the problems we face are the same. And the solution to our reality that is a more expensive society to live in, we need to be back to the traditional family. That may be the solution to confronting the rising cost to live and live comfortably in the Bermuda we know today. It's just going to require a bit of sacrifice and humility and respect. But it really comes down to wants and needs. The truth is ours. As far as the conversation with Harry, I'm grateful. I am very grateful. Bryn came on back in March or April, and Harry's come on this month. I appreciate this because, as I said, when we started this show over 6 years ago, the whole purpose was I am not an expert at anything. I'd love to get the experts in to engage directly with all of you. To have conversations that can help us make better decisions for ourselves. Grateful for that. Thank you to everyone at Oasis Solutions who continues to trust us and post with you. Have more questions or comments, you can feel free to reach out to them 255,000. 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But I learned a lot. Hybrid versus EV, and

actually go in and do some daily inspiration. It's coming straight from my book, Journey Within, the first book in a series of three. And this is an important quote, and this is something that I had to understand during my days, early days as an entrepreneur. The quote goes like this: "No one is obligated to support you in your dreams, so remain humble and thankful to those who do." End quote. Yeah, I keep that one close to me, folks. I really, really do. All right? All right, folks, do not forget to subscribe on our website, follow us on all of our social media channels, keep up to date with all that we have going on, help us build on the mic as we do our part to continue to improve our community. Thanks again to our partners, the VAC Group and Company, Data Speech, Supermeta, Medical Auto Industry, Super Pharmacy, and Big Love to Hot 107.5, for ensuring that we can sponsor the radio areas with these most important community conversations. As always, we appreciate you and love you, and thank you for making part of the daily routine. If all goes well, we'll be back to this again with you on Friday. Yeah, no, no, no, I say tomorrow. So I'll see you on Friday. All right? I'm just going to hop in to make it a safe and a great day. I'm off to see Brazil and Scotland. You are a fellow. Peace.

Good morning, everybody. Welcome to Tide Storm and Great Day by the Sarah. We're on a Wednesday morning. First of all, satellite group indicating very clouds around the western Atlantic. At the moment, southwestern winds 10 to 15 miles an hour. Still transporting a lot of heat and humidity from the tropics. Nothing on Bermuda Weather Service radar, however, early today. Yet, the latest forecast charts show a strong east and central Atlantic pressure system for east. Interacting with the opposing low pressure cold front to our west, that front, which is now set about 160 miles out west of Bermuda, is going to enable a more surveying southeast and southwestern wind flow pattern for the foreseeable future, and you can rule out the possibility of a widely scattered shower front to develop at any time. As far as cold fronts are concerned, I really don't see anything sweeping into our area here until maybe next Monday, at which time a cold front that barely crawls into Bermuda. Through this weekend, a forecast calling in Saturday for Durbin County, along with a 15% chance of just an isolated shower anytime. A daytime high to Canberra Day, 85 Fahrenheit, 29 Celsius. The lows in Canberra Night, 77 Fahrenheit, 25 Celsius. Winds today, southwesterly, 10 to 15 miles an hour. And even though we have multiple tropical waves showing up on a satellite group coming off of Africa towards the Caribbean during the next 2 weeks, none of these are expected to affect Bermuda, and none of them are expected to be significantly developed either, largely due to a favorably strong high level wind blowing across the tropical region, typical for the Sahara Sierra, in addition to a lot of dry dust here from the Sahara Desert of Africa, stretching from Africa all the way through the Atlantic, all the way through the

decision made. 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

I want to dedicate this one to my son, Noah Hassani. 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Everybody making the best of what they got. 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I think about Trayvon, Breon, my neighbor, D-Time. 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

coming by. 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Come with the fire, the city burning. 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It's a burn.

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Ha. Anonymous, why does the girl look like some friends? I'm trying to get some friends. I'm going to keep going. I'm autumn, winter, spring, and summer. Anonymous, why is there a big bad bounty killer? And then should know. Anonymous, why? I'm going to go to the hospital.

expense. 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Let me say, I'm going to be a little bit of a little bit of a little bit of a little bit of a little bit of a little bit of a little bit of a little bit of a little bit of a little bit of a little bit of a little bit of a little bit of a little bit of a little bit of a little bit of a little bit of a little bit of a little bit of a little bit of a little bit of a little bit of a little bit of a little bit of a little bit of a little bit of a little bit of a little bit of a little bit of a little bit of a little bit of a little bit of a little bit of a little bit of a little bit of a little bit of a little bit of a little bit of a little bit of a little bit of a little bit of a little bit of a little bit of a little bit of a little bit of a little bit of a little bit of a little bit of a little bit of a little bit of a little bit of a little bit of a little bit of a little bit of a little bit of a little bit of a little bit of a little bit of a little bit of a little bit of a little bit of a little bit of a little bit of a little bit of a little bit of a little bit of a little bit of a little bit of a little bit of a little bit of a little bit of a little bit of a little bit of a little bit of a little b

know him then can be ripped by arms and get over them dirt. Things like a knock when I'm off, but she hurt you move. Then you jump out and tell her to back

I'm not going to be able to do that.

Central Government will remain available to the United States Department of State Office for 5 days.

Yeah, in the audience.

We're on the Rogers Strand Storm and Hurricane Weather Center. We're here on a Wednesday afternoon. It looks like seasonal weather continues around Bermuda under the influence of a large Bermuda high pressure system. This center now just over to the east of us and a separate center, which is strengthening over the North Atlantic as well. This high pressure zone to our east, interaction with low pressure that is the storm front to our west, is moving a southeast and southwest with a wind flow pattern of around 15 miles an hour to be with us here for the remainder of the week. As far as rain chances are concerned, the air is stable enough to support showers, trying to develop almost any time of day or night. Bermuda Weather Service radar now indicating just some isolated showers within 60 miles in all directions of Bermuda, mostly to our south and east. Not a big deal. As far as tropics are concerned, once again, not a big deal. Multiple tropical waves in the Africa, then transwestern across the top of the Atlantic to the Caribbean over the next 2 weeks. But due to dry this year, leaving the Sahara Desert of Africa in the much of the tropical regions, plus significant high level winds, keeping these waves at just tropical waves. None significantly developing, and then will be affecting Bermuda. The most prominent tropical wave now, 65 west, south of Puerto Rico, is moving westward at about 15 miles an hour, and 34 west in the eastern Atlantic, moving westward 15 miles an hour, perhaps 3 to 4 days away from reaching the eastern Caribbean. Here's what our forecast then. Guys here in Bermuda are going to stay very tight for the next 5 or more days. We'll see a 15% chance of a widely scattered shower developing in time, few and far between, slowly moving, while the daytime highs each and every day at around 84 Fahrenheit, 29 Celsius, the lows each time 77 Fahrenheit, 25 Celsius, and our winds of staff wind on the south southwest and 15 miles

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Me la watch the piece of woman.

Hi, good afternoon. I'm Roger Scheinstein with the Hurricane Weather Center. We're here on a Wednesday afternoon. It's been seasonal weather continues around Bermuda, other than flowing to the large Bermuda high pressure system that's centering now just a little bit to the east of us and Cypress Center, which is strengthening over the North Atlantic as well. This high pressure

far as ranchers are concerned, the area is stable enough to support showers. Currents are developing almost any time of day or night from either weather service radar now indicating just monsoon showers within 60 miles of all versions of Bermuda. Mostly towards south, it's not a big deal. Towards south, it's a concern. Once again, not a big deal. Multiple tropical waves in the Atlantic track westward across the tropical Atlantic to the Caribbean over the next 2 weeks. But you can find that the leading Sierra Desert Africa in the Western tropical region, plus significant high level winds, keeping these waves at just tropical waves. None significantly developing, and then will be affecting Bermuda. The most common tropical wave now, 65 west, south of Puerto Rico, is moving westward at about 10 to 15 miles an hour, and 34 west in the

0: spot. On the spot. On the spot. Goody. And let's rock.
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0: 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Who did it first?
2: He did it first.
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1: I want to dedicate this one to my son, Noah Hassani. 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They never shit, they got a better home. The older man I get, I'm feeling nourishing, but since I look into my son's eyes, I still see his innocence. I see my inner child in him, but still the reminiscence. And me and his mama had a shield in him. And the confidence you lose, you can build again. The only last one, barely skinned up. The only thing I'm gonna
2: gotta get on up.
1: I'm only making plays, gotta pass it on. 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The rain's not moving, it really won't be long. I pray I'm never, ever, ever, ever, I gotta keep him at it, more than a rat race. More than a cash chase. And if you can't change, that just means that it's running away. Instead of turning it to you, the company, I gotta get on. My friends are well done to me. Other people are behind, look at what they done for me. Don't oppose, only three of the four agreements. Gotta start applying everything that I've been reading. I'm not the tragedy of losing kids and never calm. I think about Trayvon, Breon, my neighbor, D-Son. Praying for protection. I lay down trying to figure out.

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Until then, so Spock will remain.

Island.

found. So as a result, here in today, as we say, the winds are light to moderate on south southwest, 15 to 20 miles an hour. The 24-hour forecast follows. We see the strong high pressure center to our east, interacting with the opposing low pressure area. As the front stalls to our west, that pressure strengthens and dissipates by Friday. The cold

realize it's going to call to us, and some of them went their own Monday to be on the heavy. But through this weekend, pretty much like it is right now. Guys, we've been quantifying most of the time, moderately breezy, with only a 50% chance of an isolated to one standard shower developing few and far between. How is today? Based on high temperatures, I can change it all day much. Highs beginning around 85 to 129 Celsius, to the end of the day, will fall off at around 77 to 75 Celsius. And once again, tomorrow, that's not southwest 15 miles an hour. The commission of tropical wind action, warning over the Central Caribbean, South Puerto Rico, that will weaken.

Be power.

money well. Don't turn up, come when the real bad security turn up. Come you and your friends like cattle get hurt up. Put you out the club and the

Right now, may I live it up?

I'm gonna go to the hospital.